nothing less. The kindest guy I ever knew. His mother's tears fell in vain the afternoon George tried to explain.

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0: Zo, dat was voorlopig wel weer een beetje blues genoeg voor deze donderdagmiddag. Ik hoop dat jullie ervan genoten hebben. Wij in ieder geval wel hier. Volgende is ook heel grappig. Dat is de nieuwe single volgens mij van Douwe Bob. En Alexander die heeft het gepresteerd om daar die live registratie van te pakken te krijgen. Samen met Zac Brown. Heel mooi gebeuren. Gaan we nu naar luisteren. Note to self.
1: I want to bring out somebody that you've probably never seen or heard before. But I actually stumbled on to this song on Instagram, and then I text him, and he's here all the way from Amsterdam to play this song for y'all. His name is Dewey Bob, ladies and gentlemen. It's spelled D-O-U-W-E the way they spell it there, but come on out, brother. This song just hit me hard, and I was like, man, what are you doing? Such an incredible writer, incredible voice, so hopefully it's the first time that we're turning you guys on to something new right here.
2: Thank you so much, Zach. This is insane. I was in Amsterdam a couple days ago, and I got a DM from Zach. And he said, hey, man, you want to do a song live on stage? Like, yeah. Oh, is this really Zac Brown? Yeah. Turns out it was you. This is, ladies and gentlemen, Zac Brown, one of the most humble, sweet human beings I've met in a long time. And so it also goes for the rest of these beautiful people on those things. Thank you so much for having me, guys. Thank you, Pittsburgh. What an amazing city, too. This song is called Note to Self. It'll be out in a couple weeks. And it's about remembering the small things in life, which are often the most important things.

0: all the way from Scotland, Glasgow, Texas, hoorde je met Prayer for You. 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Here we go. The Barleycorn.
1: Everybody needs a drink to do this song. Because the purpose of this song is to consume an entire drink. I would recommend a pint of Guinness or something for you. You're going to hear a whole bunch of different things in this particular song. You may not be familiar with them. Barrel, half barrel, quart pot, pint pat, half a pint, gill pot, quarter gill, nippikin, and a brown bowl. They're all old measures of alcohol. The landlord in the song is a saloon keeper. Landlady is his wife. Their daughter, of course, is their daughter. The drayer mentioned in the song was the guy who drove the horse and cart that took the beer barrels from the brewery to the pub. The bookie was the accountant who kept track of the beer barrels that went from the brewery to the pub. And the brewer was the guy who made the beer that went in the barrels to the pub. Basically, that's all you need to know except for the audience participation part. Here's good luck to the pint pot, good luck to the barley mow. And right there we all shout, good luck, and take a drink of whatever you have. Try that first part. Here's good luck to the pint pot, good luck to the barley mow, good luck. Jolly good luck to the pint pot, good luck to the barley mow. Oh, the pint pot, half a pint, gill pot, half a gill, quarter gill, nippikin, and a brown bowl. Here's good luck. Now right there you shout good luck again, but you don't take a drink this time, or it won't last for the whole song. Okay, and you'll be running up to the bar looking for another one. So, from the top. Here's good luck to the pint pot, good luck to the barley mow, good luck. Jolly good luck to the pint pot, good luck to the barley mow. Oh, the pint pot, half a pint, gill pot, half a gill, quarter gill, nippikin, and a brown bowl. Here's good luck. Good luck to the barley mow. Bo, bo, bo. Here's good luck to the quart pot. Good luck to the barley mow. Good luck. Jolly good luck to the quart pot, good luck to the barley mow. Oh, the quart pot, pint pot, half a pint, gill pot, half a gill, quarter gill, nippikin, and the brown bowl. Here's good luck.
2: Good luck.
1: Good luck to the barley mow. Bo, bo, bo. Here's good luck to the half gallon, good luck to the barley mow. Good luck. Jolly good luck to the half gallon, good luck to the barley mow. Oh, the half gallon, quart pot, pint pot, half a pint, gill pot, half a gill, quarter gill, nippikin, and the brown bowl. Here's good luck.
2: Good luck.
1: Good luck to the barley mow. Bo, bo, bo. Here's good luck to the gallon. Good luck to the barley mow. Good luck. Jolly good luck to the gallon. Good luck to the barley mow. Oh, the gallon, the half gallon, quart pot, pint pot, half a pint, gill pot, half a gill, quarter gill, nippikin, and the brown bowl. Here's good luck.
2: Good luck.
1: Good luck to the barley mow. Bo, bo, bo. Here's good luck to the half barrel. Good luck to the barley mow. Good luck. Jolly good luck to the half barrel, good luck to the barley mow. Oh, the half barrel, gallon, the half gallon, quart pot, pint pot, half a pint, gill pot, half a gill, quarter gill, nippikin, and the brown bowl. Here's good luck.
2: Good luck.
1: Good luck to the barley mow. Bo, bo, bo. Here's good luck to the barrel. Good luck to the barley mow. Good luck. Jolly good luck to the barrel. Good luck to the barley mow. Oh, the barrel, the half barrel, gallon, the half gallon, quart pot, pint pot, half a pint, gill pot, half a gill, quarter gill, nippikin, and the brown bowl. Here's good luck.
2: Good luck.
1: Good luck to the barley mow. Bo, bo, bo. Here's good luck to the landlord. Good luck to the barley mow. Good luck. Jolly good luck to the landlord. Good luck to the barley mow. Oh, the landlord, the barrel, the half barrel, gallon, the half gallon, quart pot, pint pot, half a pint, gill pot, half a gill, quarter gill, nippikin, and the brown bowl. Here's good luck.
2: Good luck.
1: Good luck to the barley mow.
2: Bo, bo, bo.
1: Here's good luck to the landlady. Good luck to the barley mow. Good luck. Jolly good luck to the landlady, good luck to the barley mow. Oh, the landlady, landlord, the barrel, the half barrel, gallon, the half gallon, quart pot, pint pot, half a pint, gill pot, half a gill, quarter gill, nippikin, and the brown bowl. Here's good luck.
2: Good luck.
1: Good luck to the barley mow. Bo, bo, bo. Here's good luck to their daughter. Good luck to the barley mow. Good luck. Jolly good luck to their daughter, good luck to the barley mow. Oh, the daughter, the landlady, landlord, the barrel, the half barrel, gallon, the half gallon, quart pot, pint pot, half a pint, gill pot, half a gill, quarter gill, nippikin, and the brown bowl. Here's good luck.
2: Good luck.
1: Good luck to the barley mow. Bo, bo, bo. Here's good luck to the drayer. Good luck to the barley mow. Good luck. What the hell's a drayer? Good luck to the barley mow. Oh, the drayer, the daughter, the landlady, landlord, the barrel, the half barrel, gallon, the half gallon, quart, pot, pint, pot, half a pint, jill, pot, half a jill, quarter, jill, and the pickin' and the brown bowl. Here's good luck.
2: Good luck.
1: Good luck to the barley mow. 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Here's good luck to the slavey. Good luck to the barley mow. Good luck. 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

0: 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Here's good luck.
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0: 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Here's good luck.
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0: 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Good luck to the barley mow. 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

0: 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One more time. 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I'm afraid the kidneys can't stand that one.
1: Your folk destination. This is FHJ.
2: Oh, beautiful.
0: I'm going to do a song called The Whistling Gypsy Rover. And the chorus goes, adi-doo, adi-doo, da-day. Adi-doo, adi-day-dee. He whistled and he sang till the green woods rang. He won the heart of a lady. A lot of people ask me what that stuff means. Adi-doo, adi-doo, da-day. My sharing-da-ma-doo-ra-ma-da, whack-full-a-daddy-o, and tura-lura-lura. That's the Gaelic translation of doo-wop, doo-wop, bam-shang-a-lang, shaboom-shaboom, scooby-dooby-doo. It means the same thing, so if you want to sing your American words, go ahead, okay?

crowd just south of Nashville. 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He said, "This is where you get off, boy, 'cause I'm going back to Alabama." Well, I climbed out of that Cadillac and I said, "Mister, many thanks." He said,